0: Police say residents should call police and avoid putting themselves or others at risk. The Winkler Senior Center's annual barbecue was about more than just a homemade meal. The fundraiser also gave visitors a look at programs coming up this fall, including Minds in Motion. The program, supported by the Alzheimer's Society of Manitoba, combines physical activity, social time, games, and other activities. South Central Regional Representative Rebecca Atkinson says the program is built around having fun and keeping people engaged.
1: I have so many images in my mind, but what many of them are the joy. There's a lot of laughter that happens, and especially from the care partner that maybe is really feeling tired, is feeling burnt out, doesn't have so much fun with their loved one that's got these brain changes anymore. And that, we don't talk about dementia in it. We are just there having fun, and it is present. The joy is there.
0: Minds in Motion is one of several programs being promoted as fall activities get underway. Read more about the barbecue and upcoming programs on PeminaValleyOnline.com. 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
2: Now, your Pembina Valley Online weather.
3: Partly cloudy tonight, 15 degrees with overnight fog patches. Tomorrow, risk of a thunderstorm and windy. A high of 29 at the Humidex 36. Showers for Sunday night, then on Monday it'll be sunny and 27, Tuesday sunshine and 26. Current weather conditions can be found anytime on the CDK Electric weather page on your Pembina Valley online app. I'm Judy Peters.
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0: Now, your Pembina Valley online weather.
5: Partly cloudy tonight, 15 degrees with overnight fog patches. Tomorrow, risk of a thunderstorm and windy. A high of 29 and the humidex 36. Showers for Sunday night. Then on Monday, it'll be sunny and 27. Tuesday, sunshine and 26. Current weather conditions can be found anytime on the CDK Electric weather page on your Pembina Valley online app. I'm Judy Peters.
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0: Now, your Pembina Valley online weather.
5: Partly cloudy tonight, 15 degrees with overnight fog patches. Tomorrow, risk of a thunderstorm and windy. A high of 29 and the humidex 36. Showers for Sunday night, then on Monday it'll be sunny and 27. Tuesday, sunshine and 26. Current weather conditions can be found anytime on the CDK Electric weather page on your Pembina Valley online app. I'm Judy Peters.
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2: Get the news you need when you need it by downloading the Pembina Valley Online app. I'm Berger Schmidt. Here's what's making local news this hour. The Winkler Fire Department was called to a crash near Notre Dame last week after oil from a large truck entered a creek. Fire Chief Richard Petzold says the department was responding as one of the regional hazmat teams for the Office of Fire Commissioner.
3: We're one of the regional hazmat response teams for the Office of Fire Commissioner. And so we made our calls to the Office of Fire Commissioner because it's outside our normal jurisdiction, so we need those permissions. And once we did that, then we had a crew of four respond and basically put the drone up in the sky, figured out where the oil slick was, and deployed some booms to hold it there, and then contacted Manitoba Environment, and they took over the scene and would look after the cleanup.
2: Winkler Fire followed up the call with more training this past Wednesday. Winkler residents are being asked to share their experiences and challenges through Central Station's Community Voices survey. It's approximately the third survey of its kind, and Krista Rempel says previous feedback has already helped shape programs in the community.
4: The first survey that we ever did actually was in partnership with the City of Winkler, and we learned that there was a need for a program, and that's how the community mobilization got started.
5: Really?
4: Because there was a need for people going through complex situations who didn't have anywhere to go. And so that program was birthed from that survey.
2: The new survey asks about everything from healthcare to childcare to everyday expenses, making it difficult to make ends meet. The deadline is October 12th. Garden Valley Collegiate students will return to a significant improved parking lot this fall. Garden Valley School Division resurfaced the student lot over the summer and added about 18 parking spaces, addressing a problem that had persisted for years. Treasurer Kevin Volchuk.
6: Probably the most excited about the GBC parking lot because it's been such a mess for so long, and we've had the students at times have to walk in from the curling club. So from an impact perspective over the school year, that probably will have the most direct effect for students.
2: Board Chair Leah Clausen says parking lot had also been identified as a priority by GBC students during previous budget consultations. Access local news anytime and anywhere. Download our Pembina Valley online app.
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7: Partly cloudy tonight, 15 degrees with overnight fog patches. Tomorrow, risk of a thunderstorm and windy. A high of 29 and the humidex 36. Showers for Sunday night, then on Monday it'll be sunny and 27, Tuesday sunshine and 26. Current weather conditions can be found anytime on the CDK Electric weather page on your Pembina Valley online app. I'm Judy Peters.
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5: Partly cloudy tonight, 15 degrees with overnight fog patches.

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0: Now, your Pembina Valley online weather.
5: Partly cloudy tonight, 15 degrees with overnight fog patches. Tomorrow, risk of a thunderstorm and windy. A high of 29 at the Humidex 36. Showers for Sunday night, then on Monday it'll be sunny and 27. Tuesday, sunshine and 26. Current weather conditions can be found anytime on the CDK Electric weather page on your Pembina Valley online app. I'm Judy Peters.
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4: Partly cloudy tonight, 15 degrees with overnight fog patches. Tomorrow, risk of a thunderstorm and windy. A high of 29 at the Humidex 36. Showers for Sunday night, then on Monday it'll be sunny and 27. Tuesday, sunshine and 26. Current weather conditions can be found anytime on the CDK Electric weather page on your Pembina Valley online app. I'm Judy Peters.
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3: Partly cloudy tonight, 15 degrees with overnight fog patches.

0: Tomorrow, risk of a thunderstorm and windy. A high of 29 and the humidex 36. Showers for Sunday night. Then on Monday, it'll be sunny and 27. Tuesday, sunshine and 26. Current weather conditions can be found anytime on the CDK Electric weather page on your Pembina Valley online app. I'm Judy Peters.
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1: Partly cloudy tonight, 15 degrees with overnight fog patches. Tomorrow, risk of a thunderstorm and windy. A high of 29 and the humidex 36. Showers for Sunday night. Then on Monday, it'll be sunny and 27. Tuesday, sunshine and 26. Current weather conditions can be found anytime on the CDK Electric weather page on your Pembina Valley online app. I'm Judy Peters.
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5: Partly cloudy tonight, 15 degrees with overnight fog patches. Tomorrow, risk of a thunderstorm and windy. A high of 29 and the humidex 36. Showers for Sunday night, then on Monday it'll be sunny and 27. Tuesday, sunshine and 26. Current weather conditions can be found anytime on the CDK Electric weather page on your Pembina Valley online app. I'm Judy Peters.
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3: Partly cloudy tonight, 15 degrees with overnight fog patches. Tomorrow, risk of a thunderstorm and windy. A high of 29 at the Humidex 36. Showers for Sunday night, then on Monday it'll be sunny and 27. Tuesday, sunshine and 26. Current weather conditions can be found anytime on the CDK Electric weather page on your Pembina Valley online app. I'm Judy Peters.
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0: Now, your Pembina Valley Online weather.
3: Partly cloudy tonight, 15 degrees with overnight fog patches. Tomorrow, risk of a thunderstorm and windy. A high of 29 and the humidex 36. Showers for Sunday night, then on Monday it'll be sunny and 27. Tuesday, sunshine and 26. Current weather conditions can be found anytime on the CDK Electric weather page on your Pembina Valley online app. I'm Judy Peters.
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1: Partly cloudy with fog patches and 15 degrees. The fog lifting later this morning with a risk of a thunderstorm this afternoon and a high of 29, the Humidex 36. Showers for Sunday night, then on Monday it'll be sunny and 27, Tuesday sunshine and 26. Current weather conditions can be found anytime on the CDK Electric weather page on your Pembina Valley online app. I'm Judy Peters.
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2: Partly cloudy with fog patches and 15 degrees. The fog lifting later this morning with a risk of a thunderstorm this afternoon and a high of 29, the humidex 36. Showers for Sunday night, then on Monday it'll be sunny and 27, Tuesday sunshine and 26. Current weather conditions can be found anytime on the CDK Electric weather page on your Pembina Valley online app. I'm Judy Peters.
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1: Partly cloudy with fog patches and 15 degrees. The fog lifting later this morning with a risk of a thunderstorm this afternoon and a high of 29, the Humidex 36. Showers for Sunday night, then on Monday it'll be sunny and 27, Tuesday sunshine and 26. Current weather conditions can be found anytime on the CDK Electric weather page on your Pembina Valley Online app. I'm Judy Peters.
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0: 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Now, your Pembina Valley online weather.
1: Partly cloudy with fog patches and 15 degrees. The fog lifting later this morning with a risk of a thunderstorm this afternoon and a high of 29. The Humidex 36. Showers for Sunday night, then on Monday it'll be sunny and 27. Tuesday sunshine and 26. Current weather conditions can be found anytime on the CDK Electric weather page on your Pembina Valley online app. I'm Judy Peters.
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1: Partly cloudy with fog patches and 15 degrees. The fog lifting later this morning with a risk of a thunderstorm this afternoon and a high of 29, the Humidex 36. Showers for Sunday night, then on Monday it'll be sunny and 27, Tuesday sunshine and 26. Current weather conditions can be found anytime on the CDK Electric weather page on your Pembina Valley Online app. I'm Judy Peters.
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2: Partly cloudy with fog patches and 15 degrees. The fog lifting later this morning with a risk of a thunderstorm this afternoon and a high of 29, the Humidex 36. Showers for Sunday night, then on Monday it'll be sunny and 27, Tuesday sunshine and 26. Current weather conditions can be found anytime on the CDK Electric weather page on your Pembina Valley online app. I'm Judy Peters.
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2: Partly cloudy with fog patches and 15 degrees. The fog lifting later this morning with a risk of a thunderstorm this afternoon and a high of 29. The Humidex 36. Showers for Sunday night. Then on Monday, it'll be sunny and 27. Tuesday, sunshine and 26. Current weather conditions can be found anytime on the CDK Electric weather page on your Pembina Valley online app. I'm Judy Peters.
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1: Partly cloudy with fog patches and 15 degrees. The fog lifting later this morning with a risk of a thunderstorm this afternoon and a high of 29, the Humidex 36. Showers for Sunday night, then on Monday it'll be sunny and 27, Tuesday sunshine and 26. Current weather conditions can be found anytime on the CDK Electric weather page on your Pembina Valley Online app. I'm Judy Peters.
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1: Partly cloudy with fog patches and 15 degrees. The fog lifting later this morning with a risk of a thunderstorm this afternoon and a high of 29, the Humidex 36. Showers for Sunday night, then on Monday it'll be sunny and 27, Tuesday sunshine and 26. Current weather conditions can be found anytime on the CDK Electric weather page on your Pembina Valley online app. I'm Judy Peters.
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2: Partly cloudy with fog patches and 15 degrees. The fog lifting later this morning with a risk of a thunderstorm this afternoon and a high of 29, the Humidex 36. Showers for Sunday night, then on Monday it'll be sunny and 27, Tuesday sunshine and 26. Current weather conditions can be found anytime on the CDK Electric weather page on your Pembina Valley Online app. I'm Judy Peters.
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1: Partly cloudy with fog patches and 15 degrees. The fog lifting later this morning with a risk of a thunderstorm this afternoon and a high of 29, the Humidex 36. Showers for Sunday night, then on Monday it'll be sunny and 27, Tuesday sunshine and 26. Current weather conditions can be found anytime on the CDK Electric weather page on your Pembina Valley online app. I'm Judy Peters.
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1: Partly cloudy with fog patches and 15 degrees. The fog lifting later this morning with a risk of a thunderstorm this afternoon and a high of 29, the Humidex 36. Showers for Sunday night, then on Monday it'll be sunny and 27, Tuesday sunshine and 26. Current weather conditions can be found anytime on the CDK Electric weather page on your Pembina Valley Online app. I'm Judy Peters.
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2: Partly cloudy with fog patches and 15 degrees. The fog lifting later this morning with a risk of a thunderstorm this afternoon and a high of 29, the Humidex 36. Showers for Sunday night, then on Monday it'll be sunny and 27, Tuesday sunshine and 26. Current weather conditions can be found anytime on the CDK Electric weather page on your Pembina Valley online app. I'm Judy Peters.
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1: Partly cloudy with fog patches and 15 degrees. The fog lifting later this morning with a risk of a thunderstorm this afternoon and a high of 29, the Humidex 36. Showers for Sunday night, then on Monday it'll be sunny and 27, Tuesday sunshine and 26. Current weather conditions can be found anytime on the CDK Electric weather page on your Pembina Valley Online app. I'm Judy Peters.
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2: I'm Parker Schmidt with your local news streaming now through the Pembina Valley Online app. Garden Valley School Division is heading into the 2026-27 school year after a busy summer of maintenance and construction projects across its schools. At Border Valley, roof replacement and boiler work are underway, while Hochfeld received new flooring and several schools saw concrete and sidewalk improvements. Treasurer Kevin Vovchuk explains.
3: It tends to be a pretty busy time for our maintenance department, and then, of course, our custodial group, as soon as the summer begins, is quickly getting the schools back into shape for fall. I was in a couple of the schools the other day, and the floors are glistening and ready for kids. So they worked very hard over the summer, and we appreciate all their efforts.
2: He says the maintenance and custodial teams have worked hard to get schools ready for students returning this fall. The Winkler Senior Center's annual barbecue was about more than just a homemade meal. The fundraiser also gave visitors a look at programs coming up this fall, including Minds in Motion. The program, supported by the Alzheimer's Society of Manitoba, combines physical activity, social time, games, and other activities. South Central Regional Representative Rebecca Atkinson says the program is built around having fun and keeping people engaged.
4: I have so many images in my mind, but what many of them are the joy. There's a lot of laughter that happens, and especially from the care partner that maybe is really feeling tired, is feeling burnt out, doesn't have so much fun with their loved one that's got these brain changes anymore, and that we don't talk about dementia in it. We are just there having fun, and it is present. The joy is there.
2: Read more about the barbecue and upcoming programs on Pembina Valley Online. Paul Hooker and Aaron Daly aren't flying across the United States to see the biggest cities or check famous landmarks off a list. They're looking for the kind of places you'd probably never find if you were sticking to the highway. The couple has already landed at small airports, campus-side runways, and turned their airplane into a ticket to some people unusual experiences.
5: We landed on this little grass runway in Louisiana, and it was right next to a crawfish farm. And the whole family worked the crawfish farm. They like welcomed us in. They taught us how to fish for crawfish. So we landed there, we camped on the runway, and then we fished for crawfish. We had a big crawfish boil at the end.
2: It also came with one unexpected complication for Daly. She discovered there were alligators in the area while the couple was camping beside the runway. News on the go. Download our Pembina Valley online app.
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6: In the American Association of Professional Baseball, the Winnipeg Goldeyes picked up a 3-2 win over Lake Country. Meanwhile, in Major League Baseball, a celebratory day for the Toronto Blue Jays as they unveiled their new Hall of Excellence and welcomed Buck Martinez into the shrine as the former broadcaster was on hand to watch the Blue Jays stun the Seattle Mariners in comeback fashion as the Jays pulled off a 4-3 victory. With the win and combined with some other teams losing on the day, the Blue Jays are now just a game and a half back of the final wild card spot in the American League. I'm Dave Anthony.
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7: A mix of sun and cloud today, windy with a high of 29, the Humidex 37. And today's UV index is 7 or high. Mainly cloudy tonight with showers and thunderstorms, windy and a low of 12. Tomorrow it'll be mainly sunny with a gusting wind and a high of 27. Tuesday sunshine, 27 degrees, and then cloudy for Wednesday with a high of 26. Current weather conditions can be found anytime on the CDK Electric weather page on your Pembina Valley online app. I'm Judy Peters.
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7: Now, your Pembina Valley online weather.
8: A mix of sun and cloud today, windy with a high of 29, the humidex 37, and today's UV index is 7 or high. Mainly cloudy tonight with showers and thunderstorms, windy and a low of 12. Tomorrow it'll be mainly sunny with a gusting wind and a high of 27. Current weather conditions can be found anytime on the CDK Electric weather page on your Pembina Valley online app. I'm Judy Peters.
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You're listening to the People's Gospel Hour. I'm William Steves. Acts 26:15 through 18. And I said, "Who art thou, Lord?" And he said, "I am Jesus whom thou persecutest. But rise and stand upon thy feet, for I have appeared unto thee for this purpose, to make thee a minister and a witness both of these things which thou hast seen, and of those things in the which I will appear unto thee, delivering thee from the people and from the Gentiles unto whom now I send thee, to open their eyes, and to turn them from darkness to light,

Jesus Christ. But the problem today, of course, is the problem of sin. The problem of sin. Yes, God says very, very clearly that these things are coming upon the earth today, and we know that they are here. They are here, and we certainly know that there are many today who are in trouble.

0: until the day of Christ. The Lord Jesus came to bind up the brokenhearted. I'm so glad of that, and I can tell you this today with all assurance that no matter what your need is, He's able to come and take away that burden, even the burden of sin. In Pilgrim's Progress, Bunyan says Christian came to the little wicket gate, and when he passed through, strangely, he felt the great load was gone. He turned to see that the great burden which had been bound on his back was rolling down the hill, gone. The burden of a condemning conscience. I say that is what Jesus can do. He can heal up the brokenhearted. He can bind up the brokenhearted. And then we can have peace with God. He can meet that sin burden of your life, no matter what it is. And He wants you today to turn to Him. He says here in Isaiah 61:3, He came to appoint unto them that mourn in Zion, to give unto them beauty for ashes. Ashes gone, no lines in the face, hair turned gray, opportunities gone and wasted. What about it? Thank God He will give beauty for ashes and the oil of joy for mourning. He can comfort the brokenhearted, the garment of praise for the spirit of heaviness, that they might be called trees of righteousness, the planting of the Lord, that He might be glorified. Yes, three times in Scripture, we can read it over again. Isaiah 25:8, He will swallow up death and victory. Praise God. And the Lord God will wipe away tears from all your eyes. And I know many of you today, your eyes are filled with tears, and the mourning is great, and the burdens are difficult. But my dear friends, thank God, Jesus came to bind up the brokenhearted. And I want to encourage you to come today and cast your whole life upon Him. If you've never been saved, oh, come. Come just as you are in all of your need as a sinner. Yes, it doesn't matter who you are. Christ died for you and shed His blood and waits to save to the uttermost all who come to Him by faith. My, we'd love to hear from you. We'd love to help you and share a prayer request with you. And if you're not saved, we'd love to hear from you and send you some literature. This broadcast is sponsored by the People's Gospel Hour, Halifax, Nova Scotia, Canada, B3J3A1. Our United States address, the People's Gospel Hour, Box 55862, Boston, Massachusetts, 02205. 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
2: Hi, this is Ben Lowell, and this is Back to the Bible Canada with Dr. John Neufeld. Well, today we're concluding our series, Amazing Promises to Dysfunctional People, with a message entitled, The Broad Mercy of God. So let's turn in our Bibles to Genesis 36, verse 1 to 42, as we join Dr. Neufeld now.
3: Now, if you've cheated and looked ahead, and you've read all of Genesis 36, you might have wondered how in the world we might say something meaningful about this chapter. You know, it's a chapter that serves as a genealogy of the descendants of Esau. So the chapter is full of names we don't recognize, and in truth, the chapter is full of names that never come up again in the rest of Scripture. And furthermore, what does the chapter really have to do with our own spiritual lives or our own understanding of God? Would it matter a lot if we'd never heard the names in this chapter, names like Lotan, Shobal, Zibeon, Anna, Dishon, Atzer, and Dishan? And yet all those names are there. Now, if you're like me, and I suspect

expect most of my hearers are in this regard. Reading through the names presented in this chapter tend to make the eyes glaze over. I mean, you might be forgiven if you simply skipped over chapter 36 and then moved right on to chapter 37, where a new section in Genesis opens up with the story of Joseph. And yet here it is, Genesis 36. You know, it's surprisingly one of the longest chapters in the book of Genesis. And why? And what's more, let me impress 2 Timothy 3:16 onto my listener. All scripture is breathed out by God and profitable for teaching, for reproof, for correction, and for training in righteousness. Now, if you believe that, well, this has got to be a profitable chapter. So there's a reason why this chapter is included in your Bible. You might learn something about your relationship with God from this chapter, but you're really going to have to dig to get it. Okay, but that's all right. Now, allow me a little spoiler alert. We will learn two important lessons from Genesis 36. And the first lesson, well, that will be the lesson of what should become of us should we reject the grace of God. So important here. The second lesson will also be surprising. It will be this. God in Jesus has found a way to break the curse that keeps nations from the grace of God. So stick with me. There are vital lessons to be learned. But before we go there, let's dive right in. Genesis 36 verse 1 says, "These are the generations of Esau," that is Edom. Now the phrase, "these are the generations," well, that's a phrase we see quite often in Genesis. Genesis 2:4 says, "These are the generations of the heavens and the earth." Chapter 6 verse 9 says, "These are the generations of Noah." 10 verse 1 says, "These are the generations of the sons of Noah." 11:27, "These are the generations of Terah," who, by the way, is the father of Abraham. And 25 verse 12 says, "These are the generations of Ishmael." And then 25:19, "These are the generations of Isaac." So I hope you see that those words are a signal marking God's unique new dealings with a group of people and furthering God's eternal purposes. So whenever we read, "these are the generations," well, we should perk up and we should say, oh, this now is a new section in the book, and God is declaring how he's going to bring salvation into the world. Now, I'm not going to read all of Genesis 36, but if we did, and if we read it carefully, we would notice that the chapter is divided into two halves, even though the two halves are of unequal length. The first half is verses 1 to 8. And the second goes from verse 9 all the way to 42. The first half is a one-generation genealogy of Esau, and it represents his life while he was living in Canaan. And that's very important. The second half actually represents the information from the first half, but it moves the genealogical record of Esau now not in Canaan, but in Seir, the land he conquers. The second section can be divided into five major subsections, and these subsections focus on the early historical development of Edom as a nation. Now, I'm not going to go into detail, as I've said, although it's tempting to do so, but I want you to notice some

thing that's actually surprising. Bruce Waltke, in his excellent commentary on Genesis, points out that Moses put the list together in such a way as to show that Esau had 12 grandsons making 12 tribes. So for Waltke, the 12 tribes of Esau or of Edom and their conquest of the Horite territory. Well, that's a parallel account to the 12 tribes of Israel and their conquest of Canaan. And so even as Israel has its unique story from God, so also Edom has its unique story. That's what Moses wants us to see here. Now, before I move on, and it may seem that I'm going to get way off point right now, but I want to point out a verse that has resulted in some controversy. It's found near the end of our chapter. It's in verse 31. That passage says, "These are the kings who reigned in the land of Edom before any king reigned over the Israelites." That is, long before Israel had a king, the Edomites had developed as a nation far more quickly than Israel, and they had had numerous kings. So why is that a controversial verse? Well, as has been said, if Moses wrote the book of Genesis, how could we talk about a time before any king reigned in Israel, given that at the time of Moses, there had been no king in Israel? And so at least for liberal scholars, this is proof positive that the Old Testament is a book that was constantly being edited. The argument goes like this, that sometime after the time of David, editors went through the book of Genesis and they made changes. They corrected the language. They brought things up to date. So at least so the argument goes, they may have done this multiple times in history. Now, if that's true, well, we'd be hard pressed to say that the Bible was given through the mouth of the prophets. Instead, it would look like the Bible was given through the mouths of countless editors and correctors of the text. So I hope you can see that would present us with a problem. Then the Bible is not the word of the prophets who spoke for God. Instead, it's the work of editing committees in some back room somewhere, frequently changing the text. And that would mean that we don't actually know what happened in real history. We only know what the editors wanted us to think. Now, is that true? And if not, still, how can Moses say this all happened before Israel had a king? But a little reflection would tell us that Moses would have written exactly that. Look forward in the writings of Moses to the book of Deuteronomy, chapter 17, 14 to 15. It says, "When you come to the land that the Lord your God is giving you, and you possess it and dwell in it, and then say, 'I will set a king over me like the nations that are around me,' you may indeed set a king over you whom the Lord your God will choose. One from among your brothers you shall set as a king over you. You may not put a foreigner over you who is not your brother." That's to say, look, Moses himself made provisions for a king to be chosen in the future. And then look forward in the same chapter to verses 18 and 19. There Moses writes, "And when he sits on the throne of his kingdom, he shall write for himself a copy of this law approved by the Levitical priests, and it shall be with him, and he shall read it all the days of his life, that he may learn to fear the Lord his God by keeping all the words of this law and these statutes and doing them." So I hope you see that Moses anticipated the day when Israel would have a king. And so it's no surprise to us then that when he writes Genesis, that he can speak of a day when Israel had no king, given that he knew by revelation that that day would arrive. And so it's not surprising to me to read Moses say this was before Israel had a king. We don't have to invent theories about, you know, non-existent editors who later changed the text. And if you allow me to digress even further, it is so important when we read the Bible to resist the vain theories of liberal theologians who would make the Bible into a heavily redacted and edited book. All the archaeological finds of biblical manuscripts tell us that we can rely on the text that's before us. In the case of Isaiah, for instance, we find that Isaiah was not edited. We have every reason for believing that the Bible is exactly as it appears to be. The Bible is a divine book given to us by the prophets and by the apostles, and not a book given by the editors and the theories of liberal theologians. Well, furthermore, the Bible presents us with truths before they actually happen. Listen to Isaiah 44, verse 7. God is speaking, and he says, "Who is like me?
Let him proclaim it. Let him declare and set it before

0: for me, since I appointed an ancient people. Let them declare what is to come and what will happen. In other words, the God of the Bible says, look, I'm the God who will tell you of what is to come before it actually comes. And that's exactly what we have here in the passage before us. Moses is telling us that not only has he made provision for a king, and that the king who is to come must make a copy of the law and keep it with him, but furthermore, it's easy for him to say, as the nation of Edom is developing, that Israel at that point in time is not reigned by a king, but that the king to come will actually rule over all the land of Edom.
1: 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If you'd like to join those across the country with like hearts for teaching the Bible, we'd love to have you join us. 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
0: Let's get back to the extensive genealogy of Edom in Genesis 36. You know, up till now, we've noticed that the chapter is in two halves and that the first half is the beginning of Esau's family while he's in Canaan. So let's read verses 2 and 3. It says, Esau took his wives from the Canaanites, Adah, the daughter of Elon the Hittite, Oholibamah, the daughter of Anah, the daughter of Zibeon the Hivite, and Basemath, Ishmael's daughter, the sister of Nebaoth. Now, we've already learned about this debacle earlier in our study of Isaac's dysfunctional family. Esau, rather than taking a wife who would share in the blessings of the Abrahamic covenant, began to marry the local women, women who are deeply involved in idolatry and in sexualized fertility cults. See, our Bible tells us that this decision caused grief for Isaac and Rebekah. Those were Esau's parents. What we now have in Genesis 32 is a genealogy that came from that decision. Now, here we see the contrast of two brothers. Esau is cut off from the covenant line of blessing by marrying Canaanite wives. Later on, in Deuteronomy 7, verse 3, Moses would write, "You shall not intermarry with them, giving your daughters to their sons or taking their daughters for your sons." See, Isaac and Rebekah, Esau's mom and dad, knew that

and tried to convince their son otherwise. But Esau was determined to go his own way. You know, years ago, I did a funeral for a man who had taken his own life, and it was a life that was lived in despair, in which he left behind a wife and very young children. Now, in the process of doing the funeral, I met the dead man's father. He had, as a youth, turned from God, and he lived his own life. And he had no idea of the despair that would follow from his youthful decision. Well, neither did Esau. Genesis 36 is that story. Now, the second part of Genesis 36, that is from verse 9 and going forward, begins with the words, "These are the generations of Esau, the father of the Edomites, in the hill country of Seir." And so our genealogy moves us from Esau's disastrous intermarriage with the people of the land to his desertion of the promised land, the land of Canaan, for the land of the Horites, a land that he will conquer and claim as his own. And so we see that Esau has cut himself off from the covenant line of blessing, first by the wives he chose, and then second, by the promised land which he deserted. Now here we might wonder, what else could he have done? Did the blessing not go to his brother? Was it not stolen from him? Yeah, well, it was, but what should he have done? Now, it is true that Esau and Jacob could not have lived together. They had too many possessions, and yet Esau could have gone to the north of Canaan. There was plenty of room for him there. If he had stayed there, it is true that Jacob would have ruled over him, but it might have been a benevolent reign. And it might have been that his children could have lived under the covenant blessings of his brother. Instead, from this genealogy, we see the contrast between Israel and Edom. See, Esau's children are born in Canaan and they leave. In contrast, Jacob's children are born in exile, and they, by faith, possess the land of promise. Don't you see? It's all where you put your hope. Will it be in the promised land, the land that God gives to his children, or will it be in other places, the land that your soul desires? You see, the same story is being replayed hundreds of times today. One person will, for the sake of Christ, abandon this world and cling to the promises of God. And another person might even be born into a believing home and then abandon that for the sake of what the world offers. And Esau's genealogy represents that second scenario. Indeed, with that as a background, we can trace how this works out in the Bible. So I'm reading Numbers 24, verses 17 and 18, and it says, "A star shall come out of Jacob, and a scepter shall rise out of Israel. It shall crush the forehead of Moab and break down all the sons of Sheph." And then it adds, "Edom shall be dispossessed, Seir also." That's the long-term story of Edom. It wouldn't be a story of blessing. It would eventually end in disaster. Now, by the time of King David, he would conquer the Edomites. And we also know from history that even though the Edomites continued to exist in a very small way at the time of Christ, indeed, they're even mentioned by the early church fathers, we also know that a short time after that, they simply ceased to exist as a nation. You can go and visit the nation of Jordan today and see the historic territory of Edom, but you'll find no Edomites there. They simply ceased to exist as a people. They were dispossessed. And so Edom's genealogy eventually leads into a cul-de-sac. And what do we learn? Well, there is no future for the one who abandons his God. Proverbs 14, verse 12 says, "There is a way that seems right to a man, but its end is the way of death." Now, I might end this section by simply making our point, abandon the covenant. God's going to abandon you. But that's not the only lesson we learn. Let's go back to the earlier days. Moses, if you remember, gave Israel a command, and it's found in Deuteronomy 23, verse 7. It says, "You shall not abhor an Edomite, for he is your brother." And then much later, all the way to the time of Amos the prophet. In Amos' days, great enemies had encircled Israel, but Amos sees beyond the present crisis of his day to the fulfillment of God's purposes at the end of time. And then speaking by the Spirit of God, well, listen to what Amos will say that will happen in the end of days. I'm reading Amos chapter 9, verses 11 to 12. It says, "In that day I will raise up the booth of David that is fallen, and repair its breaches, and raise up its ruins, and rebuild it as in the days of old, that they may possess the remnant of Edom, and all the nations who are called by my name, declares the Lord who does this." Now, in other words, Amos sees that after the kingdom of David falls, that God will

0: raise up a great king to sit on David's throne. And when this king does that, he'll not just rebuild the fallen tent of Israel, but he'll also possess the kingdom of Edom. And this great king will not only make Israel his nation, he will also include Edom as his own. It's an amazing promise. But how does it happen? I mean, if Edom has gone out of existence, how will Jesus, upon his return, make Edom his own? Well, Acts chapter 15 is a very important passage in our Bible. It's a chapter fraught with controversy. Paul has just come back from his first missionary journey, and he's seen Gentiles come to Christ, and he's baptized them, even though they'd not been circumcised according to the law of Moses. Well, the church meets in Jerusalem to find out what God has to say about all of that. At one point in their discussion, James gets up to speak. He quotes from the prophecy of Amos, the one concerning Edom, but he changes it slightly. So let me read to you what James says in Acts 15, verses 15 to 18. It says, "And with this the word of the prophets agreed, just as it is written, 'After this I will return, and I will rebuild the tent of David that has fallen. I will rebuild its ruins, and I will restore it, that the remnant of mankind may seek the Lord.'" Now, if you're listening closely, you can see that James changes just one word in the prophecy of Amos. Amos said that the Messiah would possess the remnant of Edom, and then James, quoting that, says that he will possess the remnant of mankind. Well, how can James just say that? Well, the answer requires a bit of an understanding of the Hebrew language. Written Hebrew only has consonants. It actually doesn't have vowels. And for that reason, the actual spelling of Edom and the spelling of Adam is exactly the same. Now, hang in with me, and I'm going to show you something remarkable. In Hebrew, Adam might refer to the actual person, or it might refer to the entire human race. You know, when the ancient Hebrews wanted to speak about humanity, they simply said Adam. That's because they understood the human race to be the sons and daughters of Adam. Now back to James and his explanation of the Gentile mission. You know, James knows that Amos promises that Christ will save some of the remnant of Edom, but for him, that's simply a representative of saving all the remnant of Adam. And that's the hope of Genesis 25 to 36. These chapters are a story of people who make all the wrong choices. And by all indications, they should have no part at all in the kingdom of the Messiah. Esau should be excluded. Unlike Jacob, he has no covenant with God. He's already made his own bed. All that's left now, as they say, just lie in it. But the story of Jesus, the story that the entire book of Genesis points forward to, is the coming of the seed of the woman, the fulfillment of the promise of Abraham. And it turns out that the promise of Abraham is so much larger than the history of Israel. It's not just the story of God sending his son to save Israel, but it's the story of God sending his son to save the remnant of Edom. And as James reminds us, the remnant of mankind. Hey, take hope, child of God. Have you blown everything? God has made amazing promises to dysfunctional people.
1: You know, John, sometimes I wonder, but I'd have to say there's something remarkable about the genealogies in the sense that here we have such order. They're so specific. It says so much about the Word of God, doesn't it?
0: Yeah, the Word of God is given in a historical context with real people, and God is interested in those real people. I mean, it does, I know, cloud our eyes once in a while to read these things, but maybe that's just a function of our culture. I mean, Ben, I remember giving a New Testament to a Sikh man. He opened it up to Matthew, and he started to read the genealogy. He was fascinated with it and read every word with interest. I mean, that's the kind of an interest that the Bible gives in real people.
1: Thanks so much, Sean. And thanks for joining us for this series. And remember to join us again next week right here on Back to the Bible Canada, where we teach the Bible.

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2: Today's topic, inventions we didn't ask for. First up, a tiny umbrella you can clip to your smartphone. It's called an Insta-parasol. You try to say it. Apparently, no one should ever have to come in out of the rain to talk on the phone. Then there are water-detecting sensors that automatically wipe raindrops off your sunglasses, which raises a question. Why are you wearing sunglasses in the rain? And there's the butter stick, a gadget that turns a block of butter into something resembling lip balm, allowing you to roll it directly onto your toast. Beautiful. The latest invention I didn't ask for is artificial intelligence. To be fair, some of it is amazing. It's already accelerating medical breakthroughs, new drugs and treatments. I've always wanted to take my kids and grandkids to Hawaii, so I uploaded a family photo, asked AI to put us in Hawaiian shirts and drop us onto Waikiki Beach, and voila, there we were. I saved about $68,000. When my grandson Judah was sick, I cheered him up with a picture of the two of us riding a dragon. We looked magnificent. But if I'm honest, AI also makes me nervous. Security systems can identify people by their heartbeat from hundreds of meters away. AI used to belong in science fiction movies. Now it writes emails, creates artwork, summarizes meetings, and helps students write essays on books they may or may not have actually read. Need a resume, financial report, wedding toast? AI can help. Sometimes I wonder if this was the plan all along. I've seen enough movies to know that it never ends well for the Earthlings. In all seriousness, though, many are uneasy. Jobs are being lost. Entire industries are shifting. Authors like me make a living with our minds. And now, many books are being written by AI, which is programmed from millions of human-written texts. And if AI learns manners from Facebook comments, civilization needs to brace itself. For the record, this program is written entirely by humans. Ask my wife. My last book required 6 months of staring at a blinking cursor, just as my ancestors intended. One scientist called the human brain the most remarkable instrument in the universe. I agree. It is a gift from God. We were created in part to create. Few things bring me more joy than seeing an idea become a story, a book, or a talk that encourages others. May we never outsource all our creativity. Do you ever wonder where all this is headed? I do. Yet, whenever I start worrying, I remember that God is not pacing heaven saying, "Oh dear, I didn't see AI coming." Nothing catches him by surprise. God is already using this technology for good. Hundreds of millions of people still do not have access to the Bible in their own language. Translating scripture has traditionally taken decades. Today, AI-assisted tools are helping translators complete projects in a fraction of the time, while human scholars continue to ensure theological accuracy. We've faced uncertain times before, and none of us knows what a day may bring forth. But when I get uneasy about the days to come, I'm reminded that our future is as secure as the promises of God. The one who sees beyond today knows what's best for you and me. Remember, no machine can replace the God who made us, loves us, guides us, and holds our future securely in his hands. Besides, if machines ever do take over the world, they'll probably begin by inventing a self-buttering piece of toast, protected by a tiny umbrella.
1: Dad jokes, encouragement, biblical truth,

0: What more could you want? If you're enjoying what you're hearing on Laugh Again, we encourage you to share with a friend. The vehicle of laughter and stories of shared struggles open the door for the gospel to be welcomed into heavy hearts in need of the hope of Jesus. So go ahead and share Laugh Again today. It might just leave an impact deeper than you could ever imagined. Laugh Again, truth bringing laughter to life.
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6: Howdy, and welcome to Wildwood. We are well into the summer months now. The temperature is going up, and hard as it is to believe, all the kids in town are secretly starting to look forward to going back to school. This afternoon, CJ and Papa Chuck are on the road to make another delivery to another town deep in the heart of Wild Mountain.
7: Okay, next trip, I'm bringing a pillow to sit on. Ouch.
8: Not a bad idea. This was supposed to be a shortcut. I've never been through here before. I had no idea the road would be this bad. Hang on!
7: Oh, that didn't sound good.
8: Wasn't it? Go ahead and get out. I gotta change a flat tire.
7: Can I have a drink?
8: Catch.
7: How can you have lived all your life in these mountains and never been on this road before?
8: It's a big mountain range, CJ.
7: It's weird here. There's no birds, not even any bugs. Pretty bad when a place is so crummy that bugs don't even come around. You should see this ravine. It's like a desert surrounded by mountains.
8: Stay off the edge, CJ.
7: I'll be careful. I wish I could fly. If I could fly, I'd only land to eat and sleep.
6: While CJ was standing on the edge of a sandy slope, pretending to fly, the sand under his boot moved. Before he had any idea what was happening, CJ was sliding down that sandy slope like he was sledding down a snowy hill.
8: CJ!
6: That sandy slope just kept going and going. There was nothing either of them to do except just wait and see where CJ stopped. That cub went all the way to the bottom of the ravine.
8: You okay?
7: I'm fine. I didn't think I'd ever stop. I'm coming up. This isn't gonna work. The sand just slides away. I'll never get up this way.
8: I don't see any other way out. Do you?
7: No. Cliffs all around. Do you have a rope in the truck?
8: I do, but it's not nearly long enough. I'll have to go back to town and get more. A lot more.
7: Well, how long will that take?
8: I don't know. A couple of hours? Any other ideas?
7: I guess not.
8: You gonna be okay down there?
7: Oh, yeah. I might be bored out of my mind, but I'll be okay.
8: Here, I'll send the canteen down. I'll be back as soon as I can.
7: Okay. Got it.
6: Back in town, Tiffany Rockler, the daughter of Mr. Rockler, the richest man in town, is doing what she has always done every day since she moved to Wildwood. She is checking for mail at the post office. Now, sure, the mail would be delivered to the hotel where she lives, but for the kind of letter Tiffany's waiting for, that would just be too long to wait.
9: Afternoon, Miss Tiffany.
10: Good afternoon, Mr. Mendelson. Anything today?
9: Well, let me take a look here. How many of these letters have you gotten since you've come to Wildwood?
10: Two. Just two.
9: Well, I'm sorry to say that now it's three.
10: I've got one? Oh, really?
9: Here you are, dearie. Enjoy.
10: Oh, thank you. Now, remember...
9: No one will ever hear about it from me. It's still our little secret.
10: Thank you. Thank you so much, Mr. Mendelson.
9: child. Hope it's good news.
6: Tiffany ran out of the post office with that letter pressed to her heart. She shot down the alley and found an old crate to sit on and examined the envelope like it was a piece of fine art.
10: She's in Morocco!

0: Maybe we will live in Morocco. This is it. I know it. Now I will get out of this dirty little town. Oh, Tiffany, dearest, how are you? I'm fine. Still tired, but getting my strength back steadily.
1: As Tiffany read the letter, she first suspected, and then, even before she finished it, she knew it was not the letter she had hoped for.
0: I'm having ever such a difficult time getting settled here in the city. As much as I want to send for you, things are still in such a state of disarray, it would not be fair to bring you over now.
1: If Tiffany had had a building fall on her, it would not have hurt her as much. The fragile heart of this little cub was broken.
0: Mama, I want to be with you. Why can't I be with you? I'm trapped. I am alone.
2: Tiffany!
0: Oh my God.
2: Are you all right?
0: Farja, leave me alone! Stop. Don't leave. No, I'm not all right. Finally, today, I get a letter from her. And she won't send for me.
2: Who won't?
0: My mother!
2: Oh my. I'm so sorry.
0: I miss her so badly.
2: I know you do, Tiffany. It's okay.
0: We used to get up early in the morning and we would have tea on the veranda. Just talking. Nothing terribly important. You know, just girl talk. Sometimes on special days, she would make the most wonderful cookies.
2: Really? What kind?
0: A special kind. You've never heard of them. Chocolate crinkles.
2: With powdered sugar sprinkled on the top.
0: You had them?
2: My mom and I make them too. On special days. We love them.
0: I do too. Oh, I would give anything to taste one right now.
2: Tiffany, we have something in common.
0: I guess we do.
2: You know, when my heart breaks, the best thing for me to do is to get together with my friends and share with them how I feel. And sometimes we go on a walk and look at the mountains and ocean and to see the beauty of it all. It helps me to know
0: that... She won't send for me. I am alone. I am completely alone. It'll be months now. Maybe another year and I will have to stay here in this wretched little backwater train stop. How's that for sharing my feelings?
2: Don't you feel better now?
1: Well, old CJ has been trying to make the best of a bad situation.
3: No,
1: he's tried to make a sandcastle, but it was so dry the sand wouldn't stay where he put it.
3: Oh, this is nuts. I hate this place.
1: In exasperation, CJ spun around and sat on top of his failed sandcastle. As he did, he saw eyes. Lots of eyes staring at him from behind the rocks.
3: Oh boy, this is not good. This is not good at all.
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7: Thanks for waiting. 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
1: The eyes belong to a bunch of the raggediest bunch of creatures you've ever seen. They very slowly came out from behind the rocks. They were about twice the size of a raccoon, but they are not raccoons. They looked sick and gaunt, and to tell you the truth, they looked like bones with too much skin on them. The other distinguishing thing about them is that each and every one of them had a round clay pot about the size of a pie plate hanging round their necks from a string.
8: Are you dangerous?

0: Me? No. Are you?
1: Goodness, no. How did you get here?
0: I fell. Came sliding down from the road up there.
1: There's a road up there?
0: Yeah. One of those shortcuts you'd be better off not taking at all.
2: Shortcut? I've never heard of shortcut.
0: How do you get out of here?
2: We've never been out of here.
0: Ever?
2: Ever. We've been here for generations.
1: There is no way out.
0: Well, there will be in a couple of hours. Papa Chuck, my friend, is coming back with a long rope, and we can all climb out.
1: Climb out? No, we can't do that.
0: Why not?
2: Albert, it's 2 o'clock.
3: Finally.
1: It's 2 o'clock!
0: What happens at 2 o'clock?
1: It's time to drink water.
0: Why do you drink water at 2 o'clock?
2: It helps to ration it out.
0: So you don't have much water.
3: We don't. So we only drink at 9, 2, and 9 at night.
1: That was good.
2: Very good.
0: You're done? You couldn't have had more than a sip.
3: It's all we have.
0: Well, here, have some of mine.
1: What is that?
0: It's a canteen of water.
2: Is it full?
0: It sure is. Here, have some.
1: I don't see anything like that.
3: I would like a drink.
2: Mortimer!
1: Mortimer!
0: It's okay. Here, hold out your jug.
1: Look at it. It's crystal clear.
3: That's enough, thank you. Oh my. Oh my. It isn't bitter or dirty.
2: I would like a drink.
1: Beyonce.
3: Can I have some more, please? That was wonderful.
0: There's plenty for everyone.
4: Tiffany has found her way home and into her very large bed. Her father's staff then did what they always do when Tiffany feels poorly. They sent for a doctor. Not Doc Lowell, mind you. A specialist from Frontera.
5: Well, Tiffany, you don't seem to have a fever.
6: I told you that myself.
5: Everything. Temperature, heart rate, skin color. Everything seems normal. There doesn't seem to be anything wrong with you.
6: How can you say that? How can you stand there and tell me that I am fine?
5: Every patient I have ever had...
6: Did you go to medical school? I am not like every patient you've ever had. I'm not like any patient you've ever had. I am a Rockler. I am a category unto myself. You must be a fool. There most definitely is something wrong with me, and if you don't think so, then you're fired.
5: I stand corrected. There is clearly something wrong with you.
6: I should say so!
5: Keep this compress on your forehead and try to get some rest. I'll be back shortly.
6: Idiot! I can't rest. I am ill! I have a broken heart. How can I ever rest? I may never rest again. Oh, what is going on?
7: You must be Tiffany Rockler. I'm the doctor.
6: I didn't think you'd be here till tomorrow. Are you the specialist?
7: I should say so. And today the specialist is having a 2-for-1 special. If I take out your tonsils, I'll take out your appendix for free.
6: What?
7: It was just a joke, sweetheart.
6: What is your name again?
7: Oh, yes. I'm Dr. Manchester Sinvich. Sit back. You look terrible.
6: Yes. Yes, I do. No one else thinks so, but I do.
7: What do they know? I'm a doctor, and I think you look terrible. I can say it with authority because I spent many years training at the doctor place.
6: Medical school?
7: Medical school, of course. Medical school. How could I... I'm going to need to give you some tests.
6: The nurse took my temperature.
7: Oh, yeah. A thermometer is fine for some things, but not for what you have.
6: What is that?
7: This is a solometer. Place this end here over your heart.
6: What does a solometer do?
7: Now sit very still while I look in deep into the... Oh, my goodness, this is terrible!
6: What?
7: My socks don't match! Oh, hate it when I do that.
6: What kind of a doctor are you?
7: Oh, my goodness. My dear, your soul. I've never seen anything like it before.
6: What is it?
7: I have never in my years of practice seen such a high level.

0: My dear, you have foolish pride syndrome.
1: What?
0: It would seem that you've been gorging on shallow praise, possibly for years. Do you pressure or intimidate others into saying nice things about yourself?
1: No. Almost never. Maybe.
0: Mm-hmm. Here, put this strap around your head. Good. Hold it there.
1: What will this do?
0: Just as I thought. Would you look at this dial? Amazing. Amazing!
1: What is it?
0: You've got a terribly low level. And of course, that's what would have to happen with the foolish pride syndrome.
1: What?
0: You have almost no love levels.
1: That's not true. I have a lot of love. I love my mother and my father.
0: Of course you do, sweetheart. But this test tells us how much love you have coming in. The foolish pride syndrome is blocking the inflow of love. The very thing you need most, you're not getting. You're not letting others love you.
1: But I...
0: Oh, this is bad. This is the worst I've seen. Worst I ever heard of. Hey, I wonder if this could get me into a medical journal. This could be big.
1: Do you have medicine for me?
0: Why? Are you not well?
1: I have foolish pride syndrome and low love levels!
0: Yes, yes, of course. All that to say that your soul is very sick. You don't need medicine for that.
1: You said it is serious.
0: I'd say it's critical. But medicine won't do you any good for this. It's quite simple, really. God has a lot of healing planned for you. Cause, as I mentioned before, you really are a mess.
1: Okay, I got that.
0: Yes, well, you need to have some things healed first, before deep healing can begin. The first thing God wants to heal you of is loneliness.
1: Yes, I could use some of that.
0: Well, for that to be healed, you need to give up your foolish pride.
1: Okay, how? How do I get that fixed?

0: Yes, I could use some of that.
1: Well, for that to be healed, you need to give up your foolish pride.
0: Okay, how? How do I get that fixed?
1: You don't fix it. You get rid of it. Let it go, sweetheart. Quit protecting yourself by being mean all the time. Let others get to know who you truly are. You need to find a friend, or friends, that you can tell your thoughts and fears to.
0: I can't do that.
1: Why not?
0: If people really knew who I was on the inside, they would...
1: Not like you?
0: Well, yes.
1: Sweetheart, that's happening anyway, isn't it?
0: But it's on my terms. It's just safer to just be mean.
1: That's why your soul is shriveling up inside. Some will decide they don't like you, but some will. God has a gift here for you, but you have to take it. He has good friends out there just waiting. I know he does.
0: Do you really know?
1: Of course I know. I'm a doctor. I think I know everything. You have to be open with your friends and let them know you. God will use them to be the start of your healing. To not accept this gift from God would be... What's the medical term? Nuts! You'd have to be nuts not to accept this healing. You cannot get better until you humble yourself and let others know you.
0: I need to let others know me?
1: Your foolish pride is making you sick. It's a prison you've made for yourself. It feels safe, but God has better for you. He has freedom for you, healing. You must get rid of this foolish pride. You must, at all cost, no matter how scary it may feel, you must let it go.
2: Tiffany, are you asleep? What are we talking about?
0: I had the strangest...
2: Well, I just wanted to see how you were doing, and I wanted to invite you over to my house tonight for a cookie party. The whole club will be there. Well, it's nothing fancy like you're used to, but we'll bake chocolate crinkles and sugar cookies, and we'll just have fun. You know, just friends.
0: Really? What? Do you all just... What do you do at one of these little get-togethers?
2: Well, we just, you know, we play and bake and eat and tell stories and talk, you know, normal stuff.
0: I've never been to a party like that. What will I talk about?
2: Well, like what you did today and what you like and what you think about school and church and stuff. You know, just be yourself.
0: What do I wear?
2: Just normal play stuff.
0: Marcia.
2: Oh, yeah. An old pair of overalls.
0: Overalls?
2: Or whatever you want.
0: Yeah, okay. I guess that's what I need to do. Yeah, humble myself. Be myself. In overalls, no less. I'd be happy to come to your cookie party.
3: I have never tasted anything so good.
4: Wonderful. I can't remember the last time I wasn't thirsty.
5: You're kidding.
6: Well, we best get back to the falls.
5: The falls? You have a waterfall?
3: Yes. It is our source of water. Hope Falls. We've counted on it generation after generation. You can put some water back in your canteen. Follow me.
7: Well, CJ followed that little group of creatures to the source of their very survival. Hope Falls.
5: This is it? This is Hope Falls?
6: Yes, it is. Here, let me run some water back into your canteen.
5: It seems kind of brown.
3: Yes, this time of year it gets like that. It's bitter at first, but you get used to it.
5: You all need to climb out with me. About a mile south is a lake, and you can drink all you want, and swim, and even splash around till you're tired. Then you can nap on the grass, wake up, and start all over.
8: What's a lake?
9: What's swim?
8: Anybody ever heard of a lake before?
9: I don't know.
5: You just have to believe me. This is not the way you have to live. Any time now, a rope will come down, and you can all come up with me.
3: We never leave Hope Falls. It is the only thing we can trust. We must drink every few hours, or we will die.
5: You won't die, because there is a lake up there. I don't want to be rude or anything, but you all seem like you are not very healthy. You haven't had enough to drink, ever. And your Hope Falls? It's a dirty little trickle of bitter water.
3: Somebody say that.
10: CJ, here comes.

0: Oh.
1: Oh, my.
2: 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What is this for?
3: We'll be right back.
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6: Papa Chuck, I've got some others that'll be coming out too.
7: No, there is not. No one is going with you.
8: Maybe we should send someone to see.
7: No, I will not send anyone to their death.
6: You're not thinking about this clearly. There is a whole world out there. Trees, grass-covered hills, lakes, and streams. You think it is safe to

0: get more from his lake. And look at him. He's big and healthy and has clearly had enough water to drink for a very long time. The only thing that would keep us down here is our fear. According to this creature, this strange creature, whatever he is, just what are you anyway?
1: What am I? Well, I'm a bear cub. A brown bear cub. What's wrong?
0: We are brown bears, too.
1: You're kidding.
0: Don't listen to him. He's lying.
1: I am not.
0: Look at us. We are sick and shriveled, and we should look like him. We have a good thing in front of us. And why are we hesitating? Because we're afraid. What are you doing? I'm going up.
1: Good for you.
0: You can't leave Hope Falls.
1: It's going to be a hard climb, but I'm right behind you. I won't let you fall.
0: Stop. My water jug is getting in the way. I can't make it.
1: You don't need it anymore. Get rid of it. You have to let it go.
2: Turn it off!
1: Look out!
3: Hey!
4: These are delicious. Why have I never had one of these before?
1: More. I need more. Crinkles?
5: Chocolate crinkles. Whoa, I love the sugar cookies, but I adore the chocolate crinkles. What's better, to love or to adore? Oh, I can put a sugar cookie between two chocolate crinkles to make the best cookie in the entire universe.
6: Goose, you crack me up.
4: So, finish, CJ, then what happened?
1: Well, they splashed around for hours until they were exhausted. Now they're trying to talk the others into coming out of the ravine.
5: You mean some wouldn't come out?
1: I know it sounds crazy. Some of them are so afraid, they would rather live with a crummy safe thing instead of have a great new thing.
6: That's like not wanting to get out of prison.
1: I know, that's what I said.
4: So, where's Tiffany?
1: That's just what I was thinking.
6: I thought this party was for her.
5: Well, it's supposed to be. I guess she had something come up.
7: Dumb question time!
1: Oh, all right, dumb question time!
5: Okay, Goose, what is it this time?
7: What is the happiest memory you have where cookies were involved?
4: Cookies?
6: Okay, I'll go first.
8: Well, Tiffany's cookie party was a resounding success. They laughed, ate chocolate crinkles, and got to know each other a little better than before. 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The song, Let It Go, was written by Sandy Howell and Mark Edward Lewis. Music was by Tim Hosman, and our sound designer was Eric Basil. Paws and Tales is an Insight for Living production. 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

I'm Ryan Fox, and if there are two female artists that are top of mind in country music right now, they got to be Ella Langley and our guest this weekend on the show, Megan Maroney. So what do you need if you're coming to a Megan show? She's going to tell us after she sings 6 months later in Ace.

0: 6 months later, Megan Maroney on American Country Countdown and ACC Extra. Hanging here with Megan backstage at your sold-out Cloud 9 tour. This thing has been amazing. What's it been like seeing all the girls and all the folks wearing all the pink at your shows?
1: It's very wholesome. It's like one of those things where every single night I get excited to come up from the lift because I look out and just see so much pink. And it's like an unspoken dress code that was like kind of pretty much spoken because I've really fixated on the pink. But it's so fun to see everyone even recreate my outfits. And they just, it looks amazing.
0: And your American Girl doll, you got your very own American Girl doll, Megan Maroney. Did you ever dream in a million years?
1: No. And like, I think like one of the coolest things for me is I just vividly remember like opening those like burgundy red boxes at Christmas, and like the boxes have my name on them now. I was like, don't mess up the box, like when you're opening it, because I'm like saving all of them, obviously.
0: I was gonna say, what are you wearing right now? Tell the folks.
1: This is a Dallas Cowboys sweatshirt.
0: Because we're backstage here in Dallas, Texas. Don't get mad, all the other fans around the country. But I will say, as a Cowboy fan, we could use the support.
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5: Now, your Pembina Valley online weather.
6: A mix of sun and cloud today, windy with a high of 29, the Humidex 37, and today's UV index is 7 or high. Mainly cloudy tonight with showers and thunderstorms, windy and a low of 12. Tomorrow it'll be mainly sunny with a gusting wind and a high of 27. Current weather conditions can be found anytime on the CDK Electric weather page on your Pembina Valley online app. I'm Judy Peters.
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0: In lieu of flowers, Dolly's family has requested donations be made to her Imagination Library, a nonprofit organization that has sent 325 million books to children all around the world, free of charge. What a legacy. What a life. Gonna take a lot of time to get over this one. The one and only Dolly Parton, gone at the age of 80.
1: Try to make somebody else feel good, and that'll make you feel better. 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That's kind of how I do it. One day at a time, one thought at a time, one dream at a time.
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2: Now, your Pembina Valley online weather.
14: A mix of sun and cloud today. Windy with a high of 29. The Humidex 37. And today's UV index is 7 or high. Mainly cloudy tonight with showers and thunderstorms. Windy and a low of 12. Tomorrow it'll be mainly sunny with a gusting wind and a high of 27. Tuesday sunshine, 27 degrees. And then cloudy for Wednesday with a high of 26. Current weather conditions can be found anytime on the CDK Electric weather page on your Pembina Valley online app. I'm Judy Peters. 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

0: Parker Wetmore with the hit that really got his career going. It was number one back in January of last year. Wind Up Missing You on American Country Countdown. This is Ryan. If you've been missing new music from Tucker, you can get your fix with the Sunburn Mixtape EP. Came out just a few weeks ago. And where did this come from?
1: Honestly, I was working towards an album this year for a long time. And, you know, this year's just been crazy. There's been so many things going on that I just wasn't in the headspace for an album. I knew I wanted to give the fans a body of music, but I still wanted to be proud of it and feel like I really did everything that I could for it. And I got to be able to accomplish that with this record. And I've always wanted to do like a summertime mixtape and album. I'm a sucker for summertime. I love the beach. I love sunshine. So it was a no-brainer for me. I was like, all right, we got a handful of songs that are already ready for the album. And I kind of just pick and chose a couple of the songs that made sense lyrically leading into this new world that I'm trying to build.
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1: Am I okay? Our guest this weekend, Megan Maroney on American Country Countdown. Megan, the song that got you on the scene was Tennessee Orange by the Tennessee Vols.
2: Speaking of Vols, your favorite, one of your favorite buddies, Kenny Chesney, is a Vols fan.
3: Yeah.
2: And I heard on his latest song, It Just Got Weird, or one of the songs on his new album, you insisted on being on it?
3: Yeah, that's kind of how that happened. So Jesse Joe Dillon wrote that song years ago. Like she said, he's had the song for like 5+ years.
2: Yeah.
3: And he's always talked to her about how he loves it, but it just like never made it, into the studio maybe. Yeah. And Jesse Joe was like, if you tell him to cut it, then he will cut it.
4: Oh.
3: And so I call Kenny and I'm like, I love this song, which I did love the song. Because I'm like, this is like, it's such a, I've heard Kenny's whole new album. And I have to say, like, it's the creativity. He like comes at this music at a different angle, which I think is really cool because he has so many hits that it's like, how do you keep being fresh? You know what I mean? And this music is so great. So I was like, this fits on an album that could, you know, be a fresh angle. And he let me sing harmonies on it. And my best friend, Jesse Joe, wrote on it, like I said. Okay. So it was like one of those things where I'm like,
2: I want to say this. He first said that you volunteered to be on it. And then he said, and I quote, she damn near insisted on being on it. Yeah.
4: I just want you to know if you could hear every woman when you went, I just called Kenny Chesney up on the phone. We're all like, I'm sorry, you did what?
3: That's still surreal to me sometimes too. Because I'm...
1: What'd you say your mom says about Kenny?
3: Tell Kenny I said hi. I'm like, oh gosh, okay.
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5: Now, your Pembina Valley online weather.
6: A mix of sun and cloud today, windy with a high of 29, the humidex 37, and today's UV index is 7 or high. Mainly cloudy tonight with showers and thunderstorms, windy and a low of 12. Tomorrow it'll be mainly sunny with a gusting wind and a high of 27. Current weather conditions can be found anytime on the CDK Electric weather page on your Pembina Valley online app. I'm Judy Peters.
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0: we love to ask regular people questions to our superstars here on the show. So when was the last time you, Megan Maroney, went to Target?
1: Target. Well, I went to Walmart this morning.
2: Okay.
1: Well, I actually tried to find my perfume, the body mist, because it's there for $10 and they didn't have it. Yeah, there's a body mist that is cheaper and they didn't have it at the Walmart in Dallas. So don't go to that one if you're looking. But when was the last time I went to Target? Probably like a week ago. I don't know. I always go to Target because
3: just for
1: I just
3: everything?
1: Like just roaming. Yeah.
3: Yeah, yeah. You've said that getting loser men out of your life cleared up your skin. You said that to Cosmo, right? Uh-huh. What's another life problem you think could be solved by getting rid of a man? Me.
1: Ooh. Anxiety. Yeah, right? Clear skin, free of anxiety.
2: Yeah.
1: That's been my case. Yeah.
3: Yeah. Yeah. It's working. I'm looking
1: like,
3: at you right now.
1: Maybe I'm not like a super naturally anxious person. Maybe that was their energy infecting me.
3: This is the honesty that people love out of Megan Maroney, though. Yeah.
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9: Now, your Pembina Valley online weather.
10: A mix of sun and cloud today, windy with a high of 29, the Humidex 37, and today's UV index is 7 or high. Mainly cloudy tonight with showers and thunderstorms, windy and a low of 12. Tomorrow it'll be mainly sunny with a gusting wind and a high of 27. Tuesday sunshine, 27 degrees, and then cloudy for Wednesday with a high of 26. Current weather conditions can be found anytime on the CDK Electric weather page on your Pembina Valley online app. I'm Judy Peters. 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

0: song that gives you all the feels with so many teams around the country kicking off their seasons this weekend. Kenny Chesney, Boys of Fall on American Country Countdown. And Ryan Fox and Luke Bryan is a super proud dad. You could see it last weekend as his son, Bo Bryan, led his high school team to victory on a game that was nationally televised on ESPN2. Bo Bryan is the starting quarterback on his high school team. So what's it like for Daddy Luke to be in the stands watching his son play?
1: Oh, it's a dream come true. I mean, me being a country singer and then to have a son that's quarterback and is just... You know, never could have imagined it, and just watching him work hard. That's the thing. I mean, when you're playing football at any high school, getting up at 6 a.m. and going the extra miles, it's watching the work ethic of all these boys on both sides of the field. So, good day.
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0: Juicy Orange and ACC Extra from Megan Maroney on American Country Countdown. It's Ryan. We're having so much fun with Megan here this weekend, and I'm curious, do you have a hype song, a song that you turn on before the show? You're just jamming out to it?
1: So, best of both worlds.
2: Okay.
1: It plays before I go on stage, but I truly, it's for the fans now because it's become a thing where it's like when you hear the dun, dun, dun, dun, dun, everyone's like, okay, it's about to go down.
2: Yeah.
1: Yeah, it actually gets me hype. Like, I'm backstage with my whole team, like, best, best. Yeah, the best of both.
0: So, freaking love that.
1: Yeah, it does something for me. Yep.
0: Yeah, what's one thing you've been doing out on the road that people would be shocked that is not as glamorous for Megan Maroney to be doing as they would think?
1: I got yelled at the airport yesterday because I tried to bring my dog on the flight. Yeah, we had all the things we needed and it was still a hard time.
0: Oh, so no.
1: we're just waiting. We're just like, it's okay. Boots made it on the flight. Crisis averted.
0: Oh yeah. My gosh.
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4: A mix of sun and cloud today, windy with a high of 29, the Humidex 37, and today's UV index is 7 or high. Mainly cloudy tonight with showers and thunderstorms, windy and a low of 12. Tomorrow it'll be mainly sunny with a gusting wind and a high of 27. Current weather conditions can be found anytime on the CDK Electric weather page on your Pembina Valley online app. I'm Judy Peters.
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0: Lenny Wilson and an ACC Extra on American Country Countdown. It's 4x4 by you. It's Ryan Fox, and Lainey is certainly a very talented person. She's so talented, she's delving back into her acting career. You may remember when she played Abby on Yellowstone a few years ago? Well, now she's trying her hand at being funny, appearing in the second season of the hit Netflix sitcom starring Leanne Morgan called Leanne.
1: Is that my favorite cousin?
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4: A mix of sun and cloud today, windy with a high of 29, the humidex 37, and today's UV index is 7 or high. Mainly cloudy tonight with showers and thunderstorms, windy and a low of 12. Tomorrow it'll be mainly sunny with a gusting wind and a high of 27. Tuesday sunshine, 27 degrees, and then cloudy for Wednesday with a high of 26. Current weather conditions can be found anytime on the CDK Electric weather page on your Pembina Valley online app. I'm Judy Peters. 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

0: So if you're wondering if Thomas Rhett is Choosing Texas, there he is, totally new and totally now. 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

0: Megan Maroney with an ACC Sure Shot. That one is sure to join the countdown very soon. Medicine on American Country Countdown. It's Ryan here with Megan, and in honor of that song, Medicine. All right.
1: You know, we're going to call up Dr. Maroney here.
2: Ooh. It'd
1: be fun to get your prescriptions for a few things, okay? What do you prescribe for when you need to laugh, Megan Maroney? Dr. Meg.
2: TikTok doom scrolling.
1: Nice. When you want to cry, what do you prescribe?
2: Ooh.
3: Refer to last guy she dated.
2: I know. Go through my old texts.
1: A pre-show warm-up. I guess we already talked about it. It's probably best of both worlds.
2: Yeah, best of both worlds. Vocal coach. I like to chill. The vibes are literally like this.
1: Very still.
2: Mm-hmm. Right before Best of Both Worlds plays.
1: Okay. I love that. Here with Megan Maroney, Dr. Maroney. And for those days when you wake up and you're like, I don't think I can do this today. I'm just not feeling it. What do you tell yourself?
2: Look in the mirror and say, knock it off. You can do it. You're hot. You're smart. You're nice.
3: Yeah.
1: Affirmations.
2: You're great.
1: No, I love that.
2: Yes. You can do it. Okay. You are hot.
1: I do the same thing. What do you prescribe for your fans
0: to get them ready for your shows? What do they need to do to game plan?
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3: A mix of sun and cloud today, windy with a high of 29, the Humidex 37, and today's UV index is 7 or high. Mainly cloudy tonight with showers and thunderstorms.

0: Storms windy and a low of 12. Tomorrow it'll be mainly sunny with a gusting wind and a high of 27. Current weather conditions can be found anytime on the CDK Electric weather page on your Pembina Valley online app. I'm Judy Peters.
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0: Thomas Rhett with this former ACC number one from 2021. What's your country song on American Country Countdown? Here with Ryan Fox. And Thomas loves playing for fans here in North America, but he also says playing internationally is big for him too, which he recently did at Wembley Stadium in the UK. An experience he says is special for a different reason.
1: People ask me why I like to play over here, and it's like, I just think that the folks listening to country music over here are listening to more than just the hit. 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I'm going to pick a random song from like my second or third record, and I'll see a pockets of people in the crowd that know every single word to those songs. And so I kind of feel like I get to, you know, kind of experiment with a lot of my catalog over here.
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11: A mix of sun and cloud today, windy with a high of 29, the Humidex 37, and today's UV index is 7 or high. Mainly cloudy tonight with showers and thunderstorms, windy and a low of 12. Tomorrow it'll be mainly sunny with a gusting wind and a high of 29.

0: 37. Tuesday sunshine, 27 degrees, and then cloudy for Wednesday with a high of 26. Current weather conditions can be found anytime on the CDK Electric weather page on your Pembina Valley online app. I'm Judy Peters.
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0: live on Stella Lefty's new album, Long Way Home, is number 4 on this weekend's American Country Countdown. Song of the summer, that's Boston. It's Ryan Fox. And Stella recently joined us here on the show. 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
0: We have already revealed that last week's number one song has fallen to number 4 this week. Ella Langley and Morgan Wallen with I Can't Love You Anymore, which means we have a new number one song in the top spot this weekend. And we also have a brand new song at number 2. Fueled up with the windows down, it's Bailey Zimmerman and his Chevy Silverado. 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

0: Countdown is the longest-running country countdown show in the USA. Broadcasting this week and every week from our ACC O'Reilly Auto Parts studio, the countdown was created by Casey Kasem, Dom Bastani, and Tom Rounds. ACC is a production of Westwood One. Special thanks to Chris Carson, Dingo O'Brien, Corey Linton, and Susan Stevens for helping us bring you the biggest hits and the biggest stars every weekend right here. A big thanks to our special guests this week, Luke Bryan, John Party, and Megan Maroney. Make sure you join us next week when more big stars will be dropping by, and we may just have a brand new number one song. Until then, this is Ryan Fox saying be safe, take care of each other, and we'll see you then.
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2: A mix of sun and cloud today, windy with a high of 29, the Humidex 37, and today's UV index is 7 or high. Mainly cloudy tonight with showers and thunderstorms, windy and a low of 12. Tomorrow it'll be mainly sunny with a gusting wind and a high of 27. Current weather conditions can be found anytime on the CDK Electric weather page on your Pembina Valley online app. I'm Judy Peters.
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7: A mix of sun and cloud today, windy with a high of 29, the humidex 37, and today's UV index is 7 or high. Mainly cloudy tonight with showers and thunderstorms, windy and a low of 12. Tomorrow it'll be mainly sunny with a gusting wind and a high of 27. Tuesday sunshine, 27 degrees, and then cloudy for Wednesday with a high of 26. Current weather conditions can be found anytime on the CDK Electric weather page on your Pembina Valley online app. I'm Judy Peters.
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0: It's Dallas Smith on your Sunday afternoon. It's Tank Montana. I got friends going to see Dallas tomorrow at the CNE in Toronto. If you'd like more information about other shows he has coming up, check out DallasSmith.com.
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0: Now, your Pembina Valley online weather.
6: A mix of sun and cloud today, windy with a high of 29, the humidex 37, and today's UV index is 7 or high. Mainly cloudy tonight with showers and thunderstorms, windy and a low of 12. Tomorrow it'll be mainly

0: Mainly sunny with a gusting wind and a high of 27. Current weather conditions can be found anytime on the CDK Electric weather page on your Pembina Valley online app. I'm Judy Peters.
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3: A mix of sun and cloud today, windy with a high of 29, the humidex 37, and today's UV index is 7 or high. Mainly cloudy tonight with showers and thunderstorms, windy and a low of 12. Tomorrow it'll be mainly sunny with a gusting wind and a high of 27. Tuesday sunshine, 27 degrees, and then cloudy for Wednesday with a high of 26. Current weather conditions can be found anytime on the CDK Electric weather page on your Pembina Valley online app. I'm Judy Peters.
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0: It's Evan Burson's South Side of Sober and the great Shaboozy with Cowgirl. If you've never seen the NPR Tiny Desk concerts, they've been going on for years and years and years. Check it out on YouTube. Shaboozy was on just a couple of weeks ago. Great performance he gives. JoJo Mason on the way for you, as well as Keith Urban and Old Dominion coming up next.
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2: 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Here's what's making local news this hour. Building an airplane is one thing, then you have to actually trust yourself enough to fly the thing. Paul Hooker and Aaron Daly built their aircraft through a build assist program, working with a trainer at a factory before taking their homemade plane into the sky.
3: I also think I love, like, seeing the beginning and end to a process, and so, like, you just see the whole transition of it all.

0: a problem that had persisted for years.
1: Probably the most excited about the GBC parking lot because it's been such a mess for so long, and we've had the students at times have to walk in from the curling club. So from an impact perspective over the school year, that probably will have the most direct effect for students.
0: Board Chair Leah Clausen says the parking lot had also been identified as a priority by GBC students during previous budget consultations. The Winkler Senior Center's annual barbecue also gave people a chance to check out upcoming activities, including shuffleboard. The fall season gets underway September 25th, with two try-it sessions scheduled for September 11th and 18th. Margaret Clausen, chair of the Winkler Shuffleboard Committee, says the league has room for about 10 more two-person teams, and for anyone learning the game, there is one place you definitely want to avoid.
2: And so the back is called the kitchen.
3: Okay.
2: If you end up in there, it's minus 10.
3: Oh, wow.
2: You don't want to be in the kitchen.
3: You don't want to be in the kitchen?
2: No.
3: No, never.
2: You don't want to be in the kitchen.
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4: Now, your Pembina Valley Online weather.
5: A mix of sun and cloud today. Windy with a high of 29. The Humidex 37. And today's UV index is 7 or high. Mainly cloudy tonight with showers and thunderstorms, windy, and a low of 12. Tomorrow it'll be mainly sunny with a gusting wind and a high of 27. Tuesday sunshine, 27 degrees, and then cloudy for Wednesday with a high of 26. Current weather conditions can be found anytime on the CDK Electric weather page on your Pembina Valley Online app. I'm Judy Peters.
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8: A mix of sun and cloud today, windy with a high of 29, the humidex 37, and today's UV index is 7 or high. Mainly cloudy tonight with showers and thunderstorms, windy and a low of 12. Tomorrow it'll be mainly sunny with a gusting wind and a high of 27. Current weather conditions can be found anytime on the CDK Electric weather page on your Pembina Valley online app. I'm Judy Peters.
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8: A mix of sun and cloud today, windy with a high of 29, the Humidex 37, and today's UV index is 7 or high. Mainly cloudy tonight with showers and thunderstorms, windy and a low of 12. Tomorrow it'll be mainly sunny with a gusting wind and a high of 27. Tuesday sunshine, 27 degrees, and then cloudy for Wednesday with a high of 26. Current weather conditions can be found anytime on the CDK Electric weather page on your Pembina Valley online app. I'm Judy Peters.
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1: It's Dean Brody and the Reclaws. Good Sunday afternoon to you. I'm Tank Montana. Hope you're having a great weekend. Maybe doing some back-to-school shopping this weekend. The only thing I liked about back-to-school shopping was getting new runners, which I would always test in the store, run up and down the aisles, and I'd say, Mom, yeah, these are good. I go fast with these ones. They are probably North Star runners or Adidas. Russell Dickerson on the way for you, and Morgan Wallen's 20 cigarettes for you next.
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0: The theme for this camp was Unexpected, focusing on how God works in people's lives in unexpected ways. Director Dale Weeb says the theme was woven through the camp experience.
1: It's basically about how God works in our lives, and so then all of these things are unexpected. So the drama that we had was very unique, where they served the burgers upside down instead of right side up. And everything was unexpected. The things weren't normal. We have normal things. People drive normal speeds, dress normal, do these things. Everything was unexpected and different this summer.
0: The theme of the 2027 Manitoba Ag Days show is 50 years of innovation and tradition. The photographers are encouraged to submit an image that reflects this theme to be used as the cover photo on their 2027 Ag Days program guide. Communications specialist Teresa Hildebrand says folks can submit up to 3 photos that celebrate the people, places, equipment, livestock, landscapes, traditions, and innovations that have shaped prairie agriculture over the past 50 years.
2: So much beauty, and you know, such an interesting time to be able to capture that theme, right? Because we have this 50th anniversary show that we really want to pull everyone together and say agriculture is a multi-generational endeavor, and that we have tradition that we want to honor and innovation that's helping us to feed the world moving forward.
0: Photos must be taken in the Canadian Prairie provinces and the portrait or vertical orientation. Swatsky's Furniture and Appliances is offering festival savings as the store refreshes its selection for fall. Owner Lael Jadiv says all furniture is 25% off, including custom orders, while mattresses are 50% off.
3: Think about the thing that you hated about hosting last year. When you hosted all your family or your Thanksgiving dinners, or and you were like, oh shoot, we really should get a new dining table before everyone comes over. Or gosh, I hate our dining room chairs. They look so beat up. Or whatever it might be, whatever you hated about hosting last year, now's the time to replace it.
0: Jadiv says there are also clearance items, recliners, decor, and other grab-and-go items available. 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
5: Mainly cloudy tonight with showers and thunderstorms, windy and a low of 12. Tomorrow it'll be mainly sunny with a gusting wind and a high of 27. Tuesday sunshine, 27 degrees, and then cloudy for Wednesday with a high of 26. Current weather conditions can be found anytime on the CDK Electric weather page on your Pembina Valley online app. I'm Judy Peters.
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8: Mainly cloudy tonight with showers and thunderstorms, windy and a low of 12. Tomorrow it'll be mainly sunny with a gusting wind and a high of 27. Tuesday sunshine, 27 degrees, and then cloudy for Wednesday with a high of 26. Current weather conditions can be found anytime on the CDK Electric weather page on your Pembina Valley online app. I'm Judy Peters.
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It's the James Barker Band. How you doing? I'm Tank Montana, coming up in about 15 minutes today in country music history, as well as Stella Lefty's Boston, Tyler Joe Miller's Under the Influence, after Shaboozey.

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0: Now, your Pembina Valley Online weather.
10: Mainly cloudy tonight with showers and thunder.

0: Thunderstorms, windy, and a low of 12. Tomorrow it'll be mainly sunny with a gusting wind and a high of 27. Tuesday sunshine, 27 degrees, and then cloudy for Wednesday with a high of 26. Current weather conditions can be found anytime on the CDK Electric weather page on your Pembina Valley online app. I'm Judy Peters.
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0: Good afternoon, I'm Tank Montana. This is Today in Country Music History for August 30th. On this date in 1971, Lynn Anderson was number one on the country music album chart with You're My Man, Anderson's fourth studio album. And on this date in 1993, Alabama released Reckless, the first single from their album Cheap Seats, which went to number one on the chart and became the group's 32nd number one country hit. That's Today in Country Music History.
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6: Now, your Pembina Valley online weather.
7: Mainly cloudy tonight with showers and thunderstorms, windy, and a low of 12. Tomorrow it'll be mainly sunny with a gusting wind and a high of 27. Tuesday sunshine, 27 degrees, and then cloudy for Wednesday with a high of 26. Current weather conditions can be found anytime on the CDK Electric weather page on your Pembina Valley online app. I'm Judy Peters.
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2: Now, your Pembina Valley online weather.
3: Mainly cloudy tonight with showers and thunderstorms, windy, and a low of 12. Tomorrow it'll be mainly sunny with a gusting wind and a high of 27. Tuesday sunshine, 27 degrees, and then cloudy for Wednesday with a high of 26. Current weather conditions can be found anytime on the CDK Electric weather page on your Pembina Valley online app. I'm Judy Peters.
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0: says the photos should reflect the theme of the 2027 Manitoba Ag Days show is 50 years of innovation and tradition.
1: There's just such a wide variety of ways that people could interpret that, and we're so interested to see what that might look like. There are no parameters around what needs to be included in the photo or not, so it can include people, can include livestock, buildings, equipment, or just the landscape. We can have close-ups or big, wide perspectives, so it really just is open to the creativity of the photographers.
0: As summer winds down, Sawatsky's Furniture and Appliances is encouraging customers to think about their fall and holiday home needs. Now, owner Lael Jadiv says custom furniture can take a month and a half to 2 months to arrive.
2: Now is the time to custom order. So if you want that velvet green or that burnt orange or the burgundy that you've been dreaming about, it takes, you know, a month and a half, 2 months to come in usually. So it'll be here before you hit that fall reset. It'll be here for your Thanksgiving or maybe your early Christmas. All of that, it's now, right?
0: He says Sawatsky's and Morton and Winkler are also offering festival savings, including 25% off furniture and 50% off mattresses. Winkler Bible Camp is wrapping up a steady summer after welcoming nearly 2,200 campers over the past 8 weeks. Director Dale Weeb says the season was relatively even-keeled without a major challenges that can sometimes arise during a summer camp season.
3: Different years have different issues, but this one was a year without actually any crisis in regards to that. So either serious camper issues or just struggles with staff. We've always deal with homesick and we always deal with things.
4: Yep.
3: But 2 days left and it's been a steady summer with not a ton of extremes either way.
0: The camp also hired nearly 180 staff this summer. You can find the full Winkler Bible Camp summer recap on your Pembina Valley online app. Your local news now. 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
5: Now, your Pembina Valley online weather.
6: Mainly cloudy tonight with showers and thunderstorms, windy and a low of 12. Tomorrow it'll be mainly sunny with a gusting wind and a high of 27. Tuesday sunshine, 27 degrees, and then cloudy for Wednesday with a high of 26. Current weather conditions can be found anytime on the CDK Electric weather page on your Pembina Valley online app. I'm Judy Peters.
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1: Mainly cloudy tonight with showers and thunderstorms, windy, and a low of 12. Tomorrow it'll be mainly sunny with a gusting wind and a high of 27. Tuesday sunshine, 27 degrees, and then cloudy for Wednesday with a high of 26. Current weather conditions can be found anytime on the CDK Electric weather page on your Pembina Valley online app. I'm Judy Peters.
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0: More great music and shining a light on what's happening in the Pembina Valley. Country 88. Maybe it's Emma, the 80-year-old in walking club. 6-year-old Noah, who loves baseball. Or Hannah in the curling league. 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
4: Mainly cloudy tonight with showers and thunderstorms, windy and a low of 12. Tomorrow it'll be mainly sunny with a gusting wind and a high of 27. Tuesday sunshine, 27 degrees, and then cloudy for Wednesday with a high of 26. Current weather conditions can be found anytime on the CDK Electric weather page on your Pembina Valley online app. I'm Judy Peters.
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